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Radia Sam say, come out from them. May I say, we do to me shut out and now Naku Kumuni Nego. No, what to make a trust for them, not the handkerchief of Katao. How did the Yanisa? And ye free fear by Yan Shahim. No, what to say, Mobia Katra say, Yanko Ponsum Oakumu, a bra Bible no so a Katra and say, the Ayame Busu Wakumu, and then the Beniswo. You want to give you what is a way a prostitute for Nese, a German for Nese, Okotua winning a go. Well, can obese went to your gospel, way a gospel, a woman waiting a simple life. If we say Nyankopo on fa ni ma papa and fa masebi sebi obi o treaty ne abrabo anyhow. 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And that be o, Come on, now we are saying now so co club. And ye nea woon yanko ponfi. Menkasa mensa, but a sana ye will be a wire son. And ye, and ye too seductive. So bet me sebi. Oh, no, so so. Now we shake it, shake it, ye may be. Wouldn't you say ye too seductive? Bible is obi woon na sebi ne condo wa wa fo, awa kumanu data. 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Cranium, Denny Yansan, your phone ring and coupon fee. You will be as an uncle of foot me a boom, we had you pay beer. And then she had been young coupon fee the same thing and you. Send me difference, I win young coupon fee and you yourself. And you be an ayato. And the Christ of 40 Macquine, I said to me 2 years a drum was sorry there. Just imagine. My Bible no akachere se na otu onyankopon

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1: 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I'm a 20 question. 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

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I can't be a woman. I can't be a woman. I can't be a woman. I can't be a woman. I can't be a woman. I can't be a woman. I can't be a woman. I can't be a woman. I can't be a woman. I can't be a woman. I can't be a woman. I can't be a woman. I can't be a woman. I can't be a woman. I can't be a woman. I can't be a woman. I can't be a woman. I can't be a woman. I can't be a woman. I can't be a woman. I can't be a woman. I can't be a woman. I can't be a woman. I can't be a woman. I can't be a woman. I can't be a woman. I can't be a woman. I can't be a woman. I can't be a woman. I can't be a woman. I can't be a woman. I can't be a woman. I can't be a woman. I can't be a woman. I can't be a woman. I can't be a woman. I can't be a woman. I can't be a woman. I can't be a woman. I can't be a woman. I can't be a woman. I can't be a woman. I can't be a woman. I can't be a woman. I can't be a woman. I can't be a woman. I can't be a woman.

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1: beach.
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1: Amen.
0: Yes, silence is string inner voices.
1: Amen.
0: Oh, bomb pass. I would have done this.
1: I would have done this.
0: And you be a rabbit to imagine
1: him. And you be a rabbit to imagine
0: him. Not a castle in Kukuogumesu.

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1: Every evil plan.
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1: By anyone.
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0: Oba Facebook, YouTube. And TikTok fan sub boss follow be mommy. 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We are canceling dream of death. 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Over who I know be a fraud. 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So die near the down. God forbid. 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Obika say God forbid.
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1: In Jesus Christ.
0: Psalm 118 and verse 70. Use your radius. And I come to be a
1: friend.
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1: amen
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0: e were yesterday
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1: amen
0: can offer for now

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1: Family,
0: Family, Family, Family, Family, Family, Family, Family, Family, Family, Family, Family, Family, Family, Family, Family, Family, Family, Family, Family, Family, Family, Family, Family, Family, 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
0: program di so
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2: around
0: omusia meeting
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0: 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Government says that the fiscal space cannot accommodate them. Even 6,000 of them cannot be employed. Yet we have 22 billion cedis going down the drain. We have issues of infrastructure in our schools, which is leading, has resulted in the double track system. You don't have the money, but 22 billion cedis going down the drain. Then the agenda 111. We have hospitals scattered across various districts waiting to be completed so that our people will have better health care. Government, through the Ministry of Health, says that there is no money and that they have structured that they will complete some this year and some next year and all of that. The total amount of money needed to complete the agenda 111 will not be up to 22 billion. So our concern really is that if you don't strengthen the implementation mechanism, you continue to incur losses, and the losses, however you would want to describe it.
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0: 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over 25 years in here, ever just any career, mono, and I be just a coach with decision, and as a tactical decision, or no, see Ronaldo, and so that didn't want him because, oh no, Nidian is a obedient 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Name of Saw the word at the manner. 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no 2 minutes a term coach in Frano. 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
2: Build S, Senegal did it, they are club that did it. 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
11: 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Kuo no chairman, why are you show ntribu on hopa?
12: The chairman.
11: Chairman.
12: Ano pay ma unsanka yensaye no na sindi wa.
11: Sa, onyi biwo.
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11: Sa,
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11: Sabbath,
12: Sabbath, and Pemicha, Tomona do do.
11: Tomo do go. I just said, you know, mammy, more our gents and what Tommy. And dear, ya, bring a magazine, Scania, Muska, Cropper Market, no bring a be a gents and what Tom, or my moda. And dear, ya was if one run on my magazine,
12: the mouse, I would
11: you. Who banned it? 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
11: a kata dressing
1: royal prophet
11: royal prophet and that's what
1: was one so wonderful birthday to royal prophet Nana Bafo Ewua, the founder of Prophetic Arena Chapel. As I ask for God's grace, good health with more wisdom. Enjoy your day. We free your daughter Tilly. And I say, and we show a happy, happy, happy birthday. So, Royal Prophet, mi hu nache. 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Inti, baba,
11: so fu.
1: So
11: fu mpabwa, kura ubwa. Nene bag, so. Hey, talk you mpabwa, ni chanono.
1: Okay, so, happy birthday to Inshra and Nimwa, and this one is coming from your dad, Mr. Osei, Brayima, and the family. And I say, and we say, Inshra and Nimwa, and there you are with that. So, happy, happy birthday to you, and enjoy your day. Happy birthday to my daughter, Obapa Frima Bafo Audrey, who attends, okay, Ejaba Child Learning Center. Okay, also may this birthday bring you joy, good health, and knowledge. We every attend Bafo, signed by Dr. Abidi Kwadaso, NSA, and we say, Obapa Frima Bafo Audrey. Today is your birthday, so happy birthday to you. Happy birthday to Margaret Owusu-Ansa, a.k.a. Yael Dubai, who works at Kwadaso Municipal Assembly. May the Almighty God bless you with good health and prosperity. We every prince. And I say, yeah, we say Margaret Owusu-Ansa, a.k.a. Yael Dubai. And there you are with that. Tia, happy birthday to you. Happy birthday to Priscilla Kachire Aduchumwa, a fire officer at regional headquarters at Tunsu. May you be blessed beyond measure. Amen to all your secret prayers. This one is coming from your brother, Kwajo Felix, and your sister, Esther. And the same wish you happy, happy birthday. So, Priscilla, Kachi Aduchumwa, and there you are order from your brother, Kwajo Felix, and your sister, Esther. I'm saying wish you a happy, happy, happy birthday. Happy birthday to my lovely brother, Jackson. May you enjoy the grace of God in all aspects of your life. And this one is coming from all the members of Beloved Fan Club Nationwide. And I say, yeah, we show happy birthday. So, Brother Jackson, happy birthday to you. 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
12: Yes, United Party. Kofi Abrefa Buzia, a national deputy youth organizer, my United UP. Party, UP. Yes, Kofi Abrefa Buzia, na the message yaba. It's Elizabeth Gold, inye. Elizabeth Gold, Lizzie. Be so friendly, Lizzie. Mammy Gold, and then Lizzie, a birthday. It's Mammy, happy birthday to you. I'm Pibon, and I say, Name, Omwa, Nama Bibia,
1: come.
12: Now, Kofi say we should add this message and say that to a woman who is beautiful inside out, may your birthday be as stunning as you are. Happy birthday to you. It's Lizzie, Nami, Unsha, Papa Pana, Owentin, and Nimchoma Bibia, and yet, come, why? Nami, Unsha, Papa. It's Kwame, and then so, Alaji Mahmoud Baumia, and then. And then, Alaji Mahmoud Baumia birthday.
1: Hey! Alaji Mahmoud Baumia. Alaji.
11: Oh, what play.
12: Team Angel, you wish a happy birthday. Well played. Honorable Maxwell, Oba, if you had to pay your slice, you
11: would be glad to have your birthday.
12: Partly due to the fact that Alaji Mahmoud Baumia aiding the birthday.
11: Wow.
12: It's Maxi, ne papa. Honorable Chairman Sabunsu and the Chief of Staff. It's not just also a Chief of Staff, but the other is a Chief of Staff Junior.
1: The office of the Chief of Staff.
12: And I'm so me, Juma, the son to the Chief of Staff to the Dr. Baumia. And I woke up and so, a friend to me, the friend to the son of the Chief of Staff to Alhaji Mahmoud Baumia. And I'm mad there. Oh, yeah. A sister to the friend
11: of the Dr. Baumia's wife and the nephew and the dignitary.
1: Office of the Vice President.
11: Vice President.
1: Vice President. President Mahama and I'm vice. The BIO Barbara Radio Show. We had more office of the Vice President. Office of the Vice President. Nadeko. Former local government minister, friend was Papa knows who he is. Office of the vice president. A fine way, man. So I work at the office of the vice president's brother.
11: And the brother in the house, and
12: you will explain to
11: him. Papa,
12: give
11: Papa proper potty.
1: So, Dr. Mahmoud Baumia is 63 today. 63 years today. So, happy birthday to you.
12: That is.
11: nyame monitor so
12: for me celebrity
11: amanti celebrity eh
12: oh
11: una chario
1: mahmud kabore
12: mahmud kabore o say yene ne na di juma ya a obefia for a very long time ne ye juma na sisi ano I just said Mahmoud I adjoin say enura opeke forms
1: so person contest
12: for communications regional communications officer is a nice person or you one person want to say radio mu or kasamu or kasetia ubi kasetri basa Mahmoud entisa Mahmoud bunipa and honorable Maxwell Eka Mahmoud bunipa obu adie papa
11: respect ni papa
12: and I want to say wenya akonya esuade akos school so ni nyina mu no who said a bro in mu kasa or kasa my class who catching a two and a monk come a come into no
13: angel
12: me normally when I'm seven times you we but me catch the party for NDC for no say so mu po bia obedi o menim na in terms of communication no wa handle no wa boa o mu mu one chi wa go through the mail
1: we also want to call no post we
11: nya contest asa oko no post afa no obegina ntenti
12: asana na waka
1: no Mahmoud Kabore enya
11: oh no, ni kwan so ohia competition bia so ko no post
1: so onya ne sama he is working at the
12: ministry lands issue yes hon lo ye juma oko banti no omo de juma na ma na me gidi so betimi aye omo wo na chi no betre ni omo agade omo bibia so ko prema omo so hin ha omo nobody bo omo party no obetimi adi omo ni mo sa anti we the ndc for mo na monya nanso no du baby ne tumufu na semofa me gidi se bebo amo
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1: okay
11: papa you are bill you are bill but I'm here macham
12: Papa
11: wanna
12: take
11: what? I know I don't give it to France. Madam Stella, please say I'm show. Never Papa no. Okay. Now you're saying you're going to put in happy birthday.
1: Okay. Meba say see I'm in charge home
12: ra. Right.
1: Now I'm going to honorable Maxwell Ofosu Buachi, former MC for Swami. Oh ha. Tanso and Mr. Emmanuel Poku Mensa, and so a member of the NDC communication team, and also be joining the conversation, bra. 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
2: 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Wahu Sakra, Yedi Yinkacha, a 2-4 remnants will say, Kimim, and Yanukwao, baby, I'm a friend of Bediago, free pool, our horrible, free horse riding, free jumping castles, and a Mofro Gruti Biabe Bray, our ho, a free area prem to Brana, Edre Cornedia, and a Nijem Renqua, Nemo, a free non nine, Edre Cono, Yadua, sorry, Aye Yenum, Yamesem, and Yak. 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Free!
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6: CBS de every bra me me say e be ya contractor yi wo bia ni ho a me di CBS products aye adwuma ma na won kan fo me say chance pa ya de board anso Lonspan, Galvanize, Alozinc, and your metal trust is it.
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8: Rakwami, meju so.
7: Nempombo kwa de.
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7: Oh, Yamiadum, Yansu, Yamuye,
8: Yamias, Yamias,
7: Bibia Kuyi.
8: A Pomodin, dear, because I dare chimney, dear, no way, dear, fit,
7: and dear, no credit.
8: Now, my morning, I young Hunso.
7: Mumuso.
8: There be no major Huso.
7: I'm a mere buntin.
8: I said, one, I will feel it. What has it? One, I will feel it, my moon.
7: Any ticket.
8: Aha, indeed. Se driver ne bo am ne ma wona ati.
7: And it pa.
8: Eh eh. It is in all monano. Omu hunu de omo yo omo. Me pa cho
7: ene be e be bo am ne mo be tie sikwa mpa so.
8: Mm. We praise.
7: It me yes sir.
8: We praise you. Mm. Na 24 hour marketing so. Abine se wo ye de.
7: Eh wo se wo sisa wo sisa ni di.
8: No about be friend the street model market.
7: Yes.
8: And they say the 24 hours no omo jaagu ana.
7: O dem say na no ka 24 hour secretariat no
8: grab e no na nka me be ka ho asem ya wo say enye under them nyo mu na epesi usa project program no what you say afi the district model market it dey here na na 24 hour say say no tinam say bi bi 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But as we speak, wini mse fuwa bro 20 cities wa Ghana. Yes. Filling stations neto ono more than 20 cities.
7: Some of the filling stations.
8: The enti Amerika sa ane se, government air subsidize with two Ghana cities. Mm. Se two Ghana cities, ya meminu usika.
7: Yeah.
8: Eto, yamfa two cities, ni mkwa ka 18.46 na yoto ono filling stations. No. This is ono. It's no more than 20 Ghana cities.
7: Mm-hmm.
8: It's full a board thing. Obi a hun here and o baby. Water bill. And then the bill ne brewa say kakra. Because abanyatum. Oh said the tier. Ti me who or my name baby a draw say say. The board din say brand e kufado ewa power. Ndi ye kodi ye kodi and weni. Ye kodi reset in a see a besses and my number in Puntu Aban and when and a dibo in Timmy High. Where no money in your mind, dear and fat to whom? Sabby, oh my school fees. May I show the same in the board dancing a brand of good for power. Meboa. And your mind, a castle more dear. Sign your mind, na are it is what people catch him as a dollar. Yes, I know credit dollar above him, but maybe the dollar. Who did dollar? Dollar above for other than a rent a boarding.
7: Or influence or economy.
8: Other than a fool or boarding. It was influencer. Other than a light bill boarding. Even a brand, not a good for a bread. Now you enter your doom so levy crown on a light bill board. And now you treat a fool. Me to 1 gallon beer. Me to your force it is 50 pesos. At the support here, bank a light bill boarding. Same brand, they could for a power. Other than a dollar above for mass. I share water. Pure water, the cane, a friend. I don't know what they say, brand new for the power. I don't know, Milo Bokos Rodo. Say dollar, but for my other name, Camilo. And this annual man, need this annual man. Where no money in your mind, you use away a few. Oh, can no, Oma Kofa 2022 events are happening at the global stage in a man, you mean in our Bokos as a result of freight charges. Any free charges be above home prints and imprint nine. Any global disruptions in terms of production. Manioma supply chains here disrupted. No, that's all. Now all your cramp on NPP free so near 2 gallon 1,004. Near more, you're 26. Maybe I'm 2022. As I'm it me and Shayapa. Am I here free so no? And now, only so more analysis now. Okofa the lowest grade now. No, they are buyer analysis. No, I could find the highest grade ever rise. No, they are buyer analysis. I'm at NPP. But yeah, ma, me no money. Yeah, we are man. You could jump no. Any the difference. Me pacho what you say? It is a case of money any more dear. And a bottle of water. You talk about say 5 Ghana cedis. At the President Mahama, I person will buy a brand new one. abere akufu ado wo so na yeto no medium no na 3 cedis 5 Ghana cedis dollar ba forma ada na enka sa anyo ma we nyina abra kwa me
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7: yeah open for the best.
8: Yeah, we are all hope for the best. But I'm meba the next topic no. Mete sana ya ni makon eka
7: ai
8: bibi about ECG.
7: Ah ECG.
8: Mete manu utumu bi se obi ama nani na ho.
7: ECG dia.
8: Yeah, ECG dia because me e bia di me pen.
7: Obi omu di bia yo.
8: Yes, yes, yes. Sabra na me ye MC you know.
7: Mm-hmm.
8: The regional director and our manager.
7: Mm.
8: Ene I don't know who could appear. I said, I know a board member of ECG. So, my friend said, I'm a person who needs to be here at Osborne Junction substation. I'm
7: going
8: to go for a crew on a space. Now, I'm going to go to the MC meeting. I'm going to go to the MC meeting. I'm going to go to the MC meeting. I'm going to go to the MC meeting. I'm going to go to the MC meeting. 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
7: yeah na ye obi person
8: e mumu yes
7: line na ye din na
8: bai din bai
7: okay
8: 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Enkrofu we be here as anfo. Ana me friend back the district manager no. Na am so obi a friend me say say. No so no. Enye sikasem say meter ne na say no mo be replace am am enti no enye sikasem. Ana am say ne enkomo no me ni original manager. Any wonko an edi nkomo no enti hwan bi o na nso ne nakasa no so we deploy nkrofo se nkomo nko yesa adwuma no so it's possible say all mumu bi boys ne bi
7: ene
8: yesa ade
7: because ye den no hu say wa frɛ
8: yes
7: say ye nkobo mita
8: ma wo
7: enti na chese omo a e bi e de ade na hye wo mo sa no so omo nko nko
8: e na discussion na e na ye den kwa no munya me number
7: nyawo na yeah
8: in the first place eti whoever ya assign in no say won kwaye adwuma no ana team na ya assign in na me number ko dey mo no emumu bi
7: na the insiders
8: insiders and the insiders Mr. Momif going a free one no and anu ye ya me ye me warehouse me we are me permitter ma no eno ma anya bi o unim dem ye me a me call the station host straight district 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
9: Mm.
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9: Mm, because we say the ECG for now, kasa ye complain and I just
8: say, ekosu na enya bo ntenso fo e in house idea ekosu.
9: Nti omun check wo mu fi.
8: Omun check wo. Me say Bushen ha ye BS na me mfa nka ho me no e me ye story tintin bia.
9: Mm.
8: Bushen station ha ye me father and no, to the same thing. Na ye pe meters ama mm. ye apartments e wo abusu akru wa.
9: Mm.
8: Same apartment bia benya ni meter. And also, sir, frosties, ever, musa. A bray catching the meters now, you're ready. A day, banana will be so. A BC, actually, say, on send this, you can on the next one, family.
9: Okay.
8: But because of me,
9: I didn't say you meter, Breno.
8: Exactly. Because of me, earlier experience, I'm a shaman in Tino. And I'm yesterday, Benny, or my main free will be a home confirming. A confirming near Suma will be answer, sir.
9: Wow.
8: Until I idea, Max, a cosopa, and the engineer, my
9: okay. All right. Mr. Emmanuel Opoku Mensa, and so I join the conversation. Mr. Opoku, you're watching?
10: Yeah, no, I'm in
9: here. Name Pombo Cordier.
10: Oh, Chedam Panda Roma.
9: Okay. Yeah, I'm here. Said the AK ECG for a seminar, no, say ECG will undertake a planned maintenance work to improve service delivery. As a result, no, no more ebe tiki power, no. Ashanti region Thursday 8th October 2026 8:30 a.m. to 5 p.m. Nti omo a wo kronom samentim eko asufua heman amoaman adankwa me adujama inketia kokote ebra na mon barekese headworks achiansi na ofenso 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
1: And this might be just nonsense, but two different sources have told me this. We're talking about Man City here, because look, people are saying, what's going to happen? I don't know.
2: Yeah.
1: I tell you what I've heard, right? And people can shoot me down in flames. It might be nonsense, right? So I'm not saying I got it first. None of that rubbish, right? I'm not saying that. I'm hearing 60-point deduction, 60-point deduction, which will please people, and it still gives City a chance. Of surviving. 60, now I don't know whether it's this season. I can't see how it can be this season. Because by the time they get it through, it'll be too late, mm-hmm. I think. Is it next season? But they're talking about a 60-point deduction. Does that make any sense to you? Two different sources, both.
2: Well,
0: so what we the calcum yare kokuna num say 60 points and what to say umbeti area free city omu enso points in so eno and in some by JJ Gabriel but just akra na say yaman nkoro eh akra ne bienu 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million euros. Ah, crack it to a fair when you're 16 years old. Or see, I feel you bet you 1 million. I, JJ Gabriel. Ah, and she said, Mo Baba Fan and Mabba Fan in them. Chelsea, so Lauren Stewart, dear Martin, say, or no, I a sporting director. Urano, Umu Arity Mutual Agreement. Urano, Ebeja, Nejuma, Adia, two enter cra, and the Diasu Etimacos, I'm a reporter. 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
3: Friday ne 1 week
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3: 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Is it going as F, you know, a panel? And how they should go about implementation, you know? Is it sad or corner? Nah. Because the sort of coach, your employee, yeah, and how a Ghana for your name say, your boy, you born, put you in somewhere, your coach, you know, a can in reaction to questions are ever about how a boy a game, and what you must say, coach, you know, and your DNA some cra. So what I say, and see, I suggest, say, you hear, say, you better not see ye, not say, I am pass, say. If you not draw blueprint DNA, how are Ghana, especially a boy, I think we should start from down. I'll see a chance if you down. So what you say? And then, do you know, say, under 20, Black Satellite, Eko Bo Wafu competition, Ewo Burkina Faso, Omun Nam Fom Sa, Nako Drew, E Burkina Faso. Under 20, Eko Bo tournament. Meanwhile, this under 20, Ebe Bo, under 20 AFCON, Ghana, Ebe Hostu. Ghana be host too. So we are preparing this boy, say, on which my boat tournament, you know. Now, hopefully, you bet me a rene or Ghana, ha. But in preparation, no, she acquire the boys in the air faso. Now, no blasters, air Cote d'Ivoire, and I'm far from. Until why is it that under 20 year? Yet you're more far from, sir, Nanu, you're working for so, no honor, Ghana for a minka will be a yaw. Get your mabi call in toast with ya. It took out of 2 years, a binum 15 munia. Ntia den ye your national team ye dey o mo fa form sa akofu fa border so sa akopie ogadugu say yakobo competition so ye akwe say in terms of sika and I say investment ye be ye as oman as government as 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
5: oh they said them is you know abubani de na we choose the coach your friend, Chris, we teach you good TV. Until you are a dream Ghana for you, you know, look good to us and ever. Ghana for you, know. And some of them are not to the wild side. Some of them like, Tony Bafo. Why should Tony Bafo belong to this cartel? The Uncle Cartel, you know. Why should Tony Bafo do that? In New York today. Name our Uncle Bulimas or Kate's administration. No, some of us will not belong to Kate's administration. Uncle and Crampo and Ampoyin belong. Because all you in Gassi, they will belong to Kate's administration now. It's all our sister when it
6: takes
5: a lot of people. Because the guy is not listening to them. That is the gospel truth. He's not listening to them. No, I just only an Aziz. You know, other people, what out there, they cannot belong to that cartel. That, the Mukunu, Kes Mukunu, they cannot belong to it. Now, the GFL is for Kes. If you put the money for him, when you tell him something to do, he won't do it. And why should you be there? Well, as most of them make a rent, my son. Nipano, so a floor, not a car. No, I can't tell you there. Only there. You won't do it. If he has to leave the place.
7: Yes, Orua Kojoyanka, Odawa America, the Connecticut man, no. Ukuma Menchia, Uofa Kojoyanka, no. Zay, born a tuno, a cotton out, cause cocoa crew. Just say, you won't find every former school member. And there, Ocotan Chen, who said, the air canina, air no cray. Na me pedie on a Tony Bafo na oha
8: eno ano no
5: I don't know if you see that can because my uncle do I bonu kwa I tell me say I mean dey chill because I'm calling the lady energy telling him and tell my me say me dey think that can
8: okay enti near nay blasters any coach is as a we resource at TSP mo qualifies here bo at the African Cup of Nations sir. Utini sampa Ghana and Tiapokra.
5: Most of them were replaced. A player like Babarama, Ghana, even in the world. So why are you forcing him to go to the World Cup? The engineers are all by force that he has to go to the World Cup. Because of what? Because Uncle G said one time, what is the motive? Uncle Trevent and on this occasion, you know, in China and other.
8: About 18
5: teams. About 8 teams. Kids. Not even for fighting time. The teams are for him.
7: Okay. Open you, Kojoyanka. Nah, I didn't say much to Jasano. Jose Baba Raman called woke up. No, Kojis can get to Krekuche. Okotina benches and Oji. And ticket. Of our America, so hope I say, oh, mommy, let the crowd meet me, bailiff, need the crater, and about meet me, Grady Aqua Command. Now, a court, Mumfa written embra. Now, Mumfan come off our Connecticut. 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
2: 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Don, what more must I say? I didn't come for no salary. Say, what more? I say, I'm a free man. Say, I'm monitor proceedings in how football is required. No more hope, because I didn't come for no. I did be bit to roadmap. I say a fast one here, but the new generation now, wanna ever say a chance. Em se nyen se cho bia o wiase. E na yes said ma bebre. En che bia don. Asante kotoko ne Karim Zito we party ways. O kuma se. E teki kotoko more than 3 months and sana munya Eric Tinkler. Has a party ways with Didi Dramani after the season. E teki almost 2 months and sana unya coach. E de ama has folk. Ni bosha kapu. Enti national team Black Stars na and no had the flagship idea, had the biggest one Ghana for any ma the last 7 years. Yet they try now why and try now why no. I a couple coach now yama 5 and I said 1 week or 2 months say yam fan trust in pe coach no. Uyo bia unim dia uya sa hona no no go so watch one film cry because it doesn't make sense. Don in appointing and I searching for a new coach no. Don a number P in a womo. A coach could be unavailable today. The next hour or two, the next day, not available. And he said, one, take it time and set your coach in here. You made a mistake. Anybody here, you're the COVID cap, no? Me treff here. And I'm a car, say, on the 31st of March, 2026, and a boy, last game, Ray, which was a preparatory game against Germany. Almost a 2-1. And I'm before any coach Otado a party ways on the 31st of March. Your party ways in we are. And that GM for number 2 just said they are searching for a new coach. And I'm saying I am very, very wrong because you know, few days are you call the Mundial, our US, Canada, and Mexico. And T. And then you were backroom staff for near new summer from Quad Capital near Tracy MP coach, with my boy a long time. That's a kufa coach aba a waro si say e be fo ntie nti on the 31st of March na omuja otuade kwan no on the 13th of April 2026 e do appoint Carlos Queiroz 13 days after so we had coach in we 13 days no me dey searching e searching for wiase na coach no nya Carlos Queiroz oba e no it was a fiasco anko ye ena yes I will see bi yes bi yes I will jina biem enti dentina wama coach asaf coach aba no waso ntimi twas no wako na wo pe coach no unya abotre na wo pe coach dentina pre ho is it against Somalia re we born Accra na 15th and 17th same match we enu ti wo pre ho so ko pe coach wo de 1 week e ko pe coach no be coach Black Stars na e ya very very wrong me cry me in a case Somalia, yeah, the moment say me most Somalia game now. Me bo asomo home and away. Ni na koso akra. even the local coaches nipo no so mo among for campaign mo say they should be giving the money to coach the Black Stars we a test case where also we are we go wouldn't do all year our local coach no if local coach per se yes you don't can bracket no who say it's me and show me for my adrenaline mom dia then this is a test case this more fair on you so your local coach be as them coach no Gordon Trump match winner so bo ni who say we are ready so with my coach Black Stars. In Kwasia Pierre's case, Kwasia Pierre, we are assistant coach Edmar Crowley-Roy, we are assistant coach Edmar Pravi, and a host of white coaches, Milo, and Sana, Yaman Black Stars, Juma. At a point, before the Pravi Bano, Kwasia Pierre, aye interim manager, Ebo Matches B, and Sana Pravi, Eba back, Ebe coach Ghana. Pravi, Eba Riena, Okweno, then, now Obio said, the man is ready. Kwasi Nantachi Enya confident and gave the job to Kwasi Appiah and Mani Kochi Black Stars. And TNA, sir, ye per quota, 1 week and ye per quota money. Kochi Ben and what such is wa, ubedi 1 week anybody nkomo. Ah, oh, I know a funny play. Ku no better can say over Kochi. And ye biggest mistake, And ye very, very careful in appointing our next coach. And then prepare home, I have a ni enya e coach betima boa na your situation no eye critical even your foreign best players in kwapo no omunya willing to play for the Black Stars again and what do you need a big manager you need a coach or charisma a coach or history ah say your name say he's the new Black Stars coach done so fofon and answer okko land no ko sese menyo he can convince them no why he should come and play for Black Stars again. And he and yet, and to my and the Hosano, your senior quota, or which my term can say, this is the new project. I will say, Nate to me and this will be and then my term coach, coach be a so 1 week, 5 days, but no coffee quota bar, or no super, I check 1 or 2 months, no idea, good night, so what kind of job is this? And he, sports minister, and to my crowd, the man committee, no one can to crack. I don't know, yes, sir. Why do you do this to our people? See, I'm out 5 days, Friday to Friday. As a fair coach, I don't know, yeah, who's sir? It may say, Tetefono, almost Sammy Ben Kofimo, and Oni Jamunano, almost Saman Funano at one almost soon, sir. Nadina made it jam in Chima, or my Twatini, because I have genuine answer the idea. And then Pepper Hon. Why ye bia ye bia ye bia ye bia ye ye ye kuwa ka bia who the 13 days okofa Karius Kiros I beg for ya who said it what the 13 days so at the 5 days master I don't know ye 13 days now the fa Karius 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show off keku ye aduma because you are paid to work ye cheka say ye aduma 5 days to appoint a coach me say kwotoko eteki more than 3 months before na head coach e dey be subsidy Karim Zito who dey for 5 days enye aduma into committee no where Israel can make them say they should tell them to extend the time yes sir omutim nyaduma no munyo aduma no man kopon coach na na e dey to sasaro it is good me feel say that is the good way to go now we a local coach near the man says that too much is no boy or so bona boni ye ne trebi no ye do atari tari humbi mudi ye tumu fara musimu ntie no na me papa 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First time you bought a tournament in South Africa, or the Ghana, Echo Finance or a tournament. Where you stand coaches, our Black Stars, where coaches and Tokotoko, where the trophies, and the 20 Equitao. Done. One man, you do offer form for Ghana. More than 20 hours, you do offer form, and you go to Cote d'Ivoire. Now, a day in the house, Maso Gredu. Why do you don't know where you are? 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Ghana your JV president say national team any club o club betim the players afa form any club na same sia na abeti Ghana for kan ye na a whole national team eko bo tournament e wo Burkina Faso assess 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
0: The last time a national team called FA from Etiopia was called Kabinda.
2: Kabinda.
0: That was Angola.
2: Angola.
0: Togo.
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2: Yes, enu kwa hwa sma
0: ba. 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Forest no trapaga na wo kwa.
2: Yeah, a serious issue ni e ka no.
0: Kato kra kumo omu nya serious, omu de omu tu kwa no mu chete flight.
2: Oh, flight. Enu the flight to kwa Africa na. Enti se ko bo preparatory match. Na sika no omu twa take it. Why do risk not kofa form? Is the sports minister Kofi Adams? Are you aware, sir? A rent of Poku Kudwana? Are you aware? Me, Mr. Question.
0: More Muska. Winning bonus, crab boys, no mamma. Namusadin Crofonia Padian form.
2: Now, some costume wemwa. And Timu Ben Adam, my old man, Nabusa for. And to Kofi Adams, honorable. Are you aware, sir? Ghana and a 20 team half of Mako Kudwana? I'm asking this question. If you are aware, you have to step down as soon as possible. If you are not aware, master, take a very, very good bold decision this afternoon. And may expect the ministry. I'm gonna let them the banner. I'm expecting the ministry to come out clear on this issue. Say whether or not they are aware. Say I'm off from if they are aware, what is the way forward? Because and yes, I'll petition his president, the first gentleman of the land. I'll petition him. Say man, take a fair car and then sit now. I'll petition him. Maybe say, are you aware, sir? Or sector minister? Wala Ahmed and Craft of Cote d'Ivoire. Are you aware, Mr. President? If you are not aware, then sit up. Now you are sleeping on your job. I'll ask questions. I have questions. Kete Kreku, we are aware, sir, 24 Craft of Burkina Faso. If you are aware, what are you saying about it? Every photo, I'm expecting communicate. And the sports minister, yes, sir, the basic Ghana, no, Nipampe, because I do it very, very serious. Say, Ghana, the idea who. Go, you will go exercise. Assessing the two goals to come a bray near for form. Yay, hey, I am go say papa, me who be that? Nana, a Sudan, crab from Sudan, before Makonaje, Sudan. Obama Kunto, quite say chrono. Gofono, Omaguna, and Menmasi. Now, the main anti, I say, Lawson, pay for somebody. I say this year, and I almost was. Any easy cra.
0: Nani, let's say.
1: No, I'm not a mock.
0: Into
1: you. No, I think, sir, I'm searching for a new coach for Ghana, no? Hey, I'm back one. I'm just saying. I'm not saying, yeah, I'm not so. Reason is, baby. Sir, who team, no team, perform here. Easy, so, I'm a new manager. Because the team is performing. Akwai se bia ne ya kasai na Spain manager De La Fuente modibon enso ni dena omane beye the coach was performing, the team is performing, and currently team Nigeria woke up. So BBNC of Spain, the a new coach ya since your team no e koyi no. So who for coach ya? I don't think say a difficult case to get a new manager. Another example, Spain as national team no. Omunim omu DNA, omunim omu blueprint how on football. Tis a mass Spain e pe coach ya. Na a possessive manager De La Fuente and a oho and wokwa. Since Spain ko for coach ya ba. On ko beyond the style of football no obono. And ko for different ko bi anfa nemba because this is their style. Omefa manager of fitting the system of the team no mo dra ba yajuma no. Eno e team a onim dia wo ye. Oman a they know what they are doing. The blueprint, the DNA be bia aye spot on. But back to our case. Is our team performing? No. Black Star no e kwia na modern born one enye. Again, Ghana DNA no e den. Bernard Lepe e be jesike DS o be see hu our DNA won team anya djuma no koye. The FA and ko fane bae. After so many years, you name the DNA of Ghana football. And unti se pe coach ya. Akwai se you name the paint no. E be bia keke. Ye pe coach bia keke se, "Hwan e da okwa? Hwan e available?" Ye ko fane mra no be djuma no fama Ghana team no. Don't. Eyo ma e serious wa. Ye wo a month for game against Somalia. Though Somalia team no, even though they say most of team be Benano are performing, especially Ghana de mo na say. Sudan mu ina be say, Niger mu ina say. So Somalia ka be say Ghana because of the amount for the guy in Tino. O bet ma ka say ye be say Ghana. But don't, o your mind is serious wa. O bet ma for interim to say assistant coach on we atra money. I mean, the last of Fermo, I bet him take over for this game against Somalia. Then, because after November, your next game be born, I March 2027. And no, I game against Gambia and Cote d'Ivoire. Two games in Akano. So, after, I do my next month, no, over best 5 months, yeah, what about both Cote d'Ivoire and Gambia? So, anything I'll rush it, I pay coach, and my name, yeah, no, you say, team na o se shano and yet team ekoye don't esa we na coach ya or be build the team for the future and yam mirika mirika so because afkono baby a permutation ekon de and likely say we qualify because 2 matches 0 points Gambia Cote d'Ivoire oh 6-6 next game akano e bi a timi sha Somalia for home na we ya na bi a Cote d'Ivoire for timi sha Gambia for maya e ho and a mass and a Ghana for you know, yeah, yeah, bank qualification. You know. But as it stands, your chances are about 20%. So in your coach, yeah, obey building a team for the future, and you obey for the future, yeah, and you can say, don't America, America. So we need to get down, get the plan. Coach Bernard, obey boy, yeah, per coach, yeah, or they may go for a long term. Coach, yeah, obey to build a solid team for the nation, and your coach, America, America, say, yeah, for 2-3 days. And from Pekun Famla. Don't technical team of Mokofino. And as a team of Fase on Pekun Maganano. Don't wanna a bad technical know how in football. Onim, even though Omo a football people or Moody Footballetti. But a bad technical, see a cofa coach ya. Onim, the Ghana, your boy, your bo, our Bobby suit, your star now. One woman or sad knowledge in coaching. Don't wanna womb. But Papa Ma. In case nya our technical teams, you know, or more, and so more board, no so, because more no minimum how a Ghana be a ball. Coach a befa, number come one, and who say, ah, Ghana sign ye, but don't, as a pebiake can't, you know, and mother ho, and a cope biaba, never be a jumano. Don't feel say, searching for a new manager, no, blast and quayi, and you quasi American Castle. We need to get our things right, because young 4 coaches, the last 7 years, I found bear almost 8 coaches. Obia ba don't enquire. Offer average ya. And 1 coach bia afiba ako. And yet, so ye pe coach for a long time. And yet 2 days and a 12 week a duma. And say number 3. Ni nye coach be boye. So mala game ni die. Don't I bet you. Say, your respective coaches. Oh, kroma say ya. we can get a competent coach a local scene him I'm gonna handle that game way sa two games be baso next month ni nya botre up a coach ya obe build the team for the future because don your young guys with team ni ma coach ni ma juma no even though blaster players no most of them a modern ball form but don coach ni ma juma no obe team the players way a deliver me cause ah so now when the bobo say now when the bobo say e abotre so your prayer ho ni appoint coach ya
0: okay
1: e be the same old story
0: but
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3: say where dear. Aha, same rantier.
0: Yes, I had it here. Miss Adu.
4: Hello.
3: It's about
4: my shape, bro.
0: Ah, what do you first you?
4: Ah,
0: who nigger?
4: I know, pay dear. 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
2: Gideon, hey yo,
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0: When you go for shama.
4: Gana fwe, ye, monsoyo, na munichi, redye ye diemu, eduru ho, mama Ogas Nadesan, 40 years in music ministry, ya mame denyom ebabo nteno, wenye 40 years, nesenti obe shafa, otone nsafre ministers of 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of God's faithfulness, Deuteronomy chapter 2, verse 7, and it's vobinye, Reverend Dr. Mary Ganza, Mrs. Juliet M. 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
1: Angel.
2: We're trying to encourage the manufacture of pharmaceuticals locally. It falls in line with our Accra reset that we deepen the local manufacture of vaccines and pharmaceuticals. And I must say already, there's been some response from India. One of our major pharmaceutical companies currently, Atlantic Life Sciences, is from India. And they are leading together with an indigenous company, Kina Pharma, in developing vaccines for Ghana. And so they are part of our effort for localizing vaccine production. But I think there's more room for expansion. And so we'll take advantage of the U.S.-Africa Summit when we come to look at some of these areas and see how we can attract, you know, Indian businesses to come and invest. Ghana's economy is doing well. It's stable. Inflation is low. The interest rates are going down. And the currency is holding its own. And so I think that this is the best time to invest.
3: Allowances are supposed to be paid. The country says there's no money. But you have $22 billion, $22 billion cedis going down the drain as a result of policy implementation failures. Teachers and nurses who have completed school waiting for posting. Government says that the fiscal space cannot accommodate them. Even 6,000 of them cannot be employed. Yet we have $22 billion cedis.

going down the drain. We have issues of infrastructure in our schools, which is leading, has resulted in the double track system. You don't have the money, but 22 billion cedis going down the drain. Then the agenda 111. We have hospitals scattered across various districts waiting to be completed so that our people will have better health care. Government, through the Ministry of Health, says that there is no money and that they have structured that they will complete some this year and some next year and all of that. The total amount of money needed to complete the Agenda 111 will not be up to 22 billion. So our concern really is that if you don't strengthen the implementation mechanism, you continue to incur losses, and the losses, however you would want to describe it, it is a loss to the people of Ghana. Today you have teachers who are on strike. Why are they on strike? Because some allowances are supposed to be paid. The country says there's no money, but you have $22 billion, 22 billion cedis going down the drain as a result of policy implementation failures. We need it as a nation. It shouldn't be too simplistic that cathedral is just for prayer. It is also for tourism. I went for a training program in Turkey recently, and an old mosque, people trooped there just to go and take pictures. They said 4,000 visitors a day. 4,000 visitors a day. So if we have the cathedral, it's not only for the Christian community, it is for the entire nation. Its tourism potential, its image, and the image of the country, it becomes a rallying point as a country. The government is showing inconsistency. It says one thing today, says another tomorrow. Don't know what they want to use the site for. There's no clarity as to what they want to use the site for. But I believe that this is one matter that we must all sit together and look at. So it's a matter that I want you to take also on board and would love to discuss further. This national cathedral, we need it as a nation. It shouldn't be too simplistic that cathedral is just for prayer. It is also for tourism. I went for a training program in Turkey recently, in an old mosque. People trooped there just to go and take pictures. They said 4,000 visitors a day. 4,000 visitors a day. So if we have the cathedral, it's not only for the Christian community, it is for the entire nation. Its tourism potential, its image, and the image of the country, it becomes a rallying point for us as a country. The government is showing inconsistency. It says one thing today, says another tomorrow. We don't know what they want to use the site for. There's no clarity as to what they want to use the site for. But I believe that this is one matter that we must all sit together and look at. So, it's a matter that I want you to take also on board and would love to discuss. This national cathedral.

0: 2:18 na yɛde dwumadie a yɛfrɛ no the platform ɛbrɛw wobɔ mmɔden na wo ne yɛ nyinaa no atena ase na afei ɛnkɔbɔ no ɔnan ne yɛbɛsɔre na afei drive aba abɛtoa so na deɛteɛ ɛne sɛ ɛnɛ yi ɛna ɛtwa toɔ 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
1: Thank you.
0: Now we are popular, sir. I never knew. Me post to fly a pan here, dear. Just the people calling and just getting tagging and others. You know, I never knew so we're popular, sir.
1: Now,
0: oh, okay.
1: Enemy, a kaka.
0: Okay.
1: And I interviews, Miss Yana. Mr. Me post here, no, I froze.
0: I'm going to go here. And every say ena eniomano etie inflation rises to 5.2% in September 2026 as prices in service sector still high. Inflation rises to 5.2% in September 2026 as prices in services sector still high. I know any day tell how much remember inflation a page animal. I could do 5.2 in the month of September 2026. Na the omuchirimu ni se service sector and the okwa mabuono eguswa ekosro ene di etie eho. I plan to secure 70 orphan parliamentary seats for NPP eno eye abanga fuseni ene di nsemwi edi etuja. I say I plan to secure 70 orphan parliamentary seats for NPP. Hey, na jese abanga reni abri obebo jumapa. Abanga eye the National Youth Organizer for the New Patriotic Party just after elections, you know. And what in summer who do we edit to Idra and unti the TNO? Scammers target ECG customers with fake meter sales. And unti abusia for you know, a same way as some I say a sentence. Ubia baso betomita man when you daho. Ebe ya no free ECG for a woman time on afu or ma clarify the amount. Yes, sir. One here, I'll be the doctor. Now, Kofa and Sama Hodwa Edia Bro. National Cathedral must be completed. After your marking, and I didn't same way, Eddie Atuja. National Cathedral must be completed. Minority leader, and I didn't same way, Atuja. After your marking, and I don't know, I can't same way. Abanga Fuseni, once again, I will never share MPP strategies with my twin brother. Yen yina yenim ni atete se ebikra ka so kɔso se abanga abanga na so NDC ni baro kiremu a ɔne ne nua ntafo na ne nua no NDC a de ɔpɛso ɔkyerɛ ne se MPP strategy asuma sembi a wo mo de be call 2028 no 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sports minister Kofi Adams and GTA CEO over alleged roles in the 2026 World Cup visa scandal. Not just in the minority chiremua. 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We need 40 million euros to fix affected area of Kejetia, phase one. KMA Mayor, Honorable Richard Oforia Jumabwadi, and I didn't send we so Eddie Atuja, Yeka and Hon and Sam Eddie Echelono, and no Eddie Atia Elho, and T. Sadia Mekano, Yabekosona, Yedinkomo, Sadia Tiano. From this time to 3 o'clock, Yane Eye Jerry James Suka, Ebenya 101, Papa J. Na afei we are lucky to have in our midst the Ashanti Regional Director of Communication on also etimi atrase Dr. Keskin Usu Puku Watrase. Na my mother kwa bansana mako papa ji ho doc vacho boko die
2: mina nyami adom.
0: There's one thing I never knew about you seriously. Me post you flyer no em say enwenwume. Three people calling me from abroad. Thanking me for engaging you. I was shocked.
2: I didn't hear.
0: I don't know. Anyway. That means to me, that means that fans in a track or
2: they were
0: just happy to see your picture with me, yeah. Sir. You come into
2: mostly there are times, sir. Be posty flyer ewo me Facebook caller.
0: Okay.
2: Show caller make one. Anna inya relatively a bigger size wow. of people following from abroad and so.
0: Oh, okay. Not just make exactly.
2: Yeah, so. The Facebook presence now. Na me ma dominia e no.
0: Ah.
2: Ma party for be brain Ghana for be more outside the country.
0: Follow no. yeah.
2: Obi ti o submission. E no bia no we person we ti submission bia. Me personally kwa no say me ti show bi. E try me tour. Based on the power me ti free.
0: Okay.
2: Cuz obi on my me ti a me nya bi bia in free mo. E be de na o me ki any sound argument. Even when you are speaking against the MPP, I want to pick something sound from your argument.
0: Mm.
2: That's it. But no bia na use the way to me deliver. On that in tea.
0: Because I was shocked like and yeah the first flyer no ma push no but the way I mean yeah those yeah. course no ma mean who say in fact you are graduating.
2: No, me charge you should have swatch pa since you're so preparing for elections. We are for elections Christian now yes I can suit it but meaning say need your own for forms you are not for forms that
0: or picking and
2: I'm here simple forms as a 10,000
0: 110
2: Tell me, say, and I mean, yes, eh? And I mean, 5,000 you should know. Hey, and this more bemo says, I bemo de.
0: And now, Rabbi said, Bah.
2: Oh, me, I'm never 5,000. Say, we position, I'm more power. And I'm also my money is can't see. First, I'm with your new Twitter. It's my puppet, yeah. Yeah. We are happy for you. All the best, my brother.
0: Okay.
2: I think you are one of the few very, you know, as in fair minded, decent NDC communicators around. And see, I wish you well.
0: That's when you're a grand go by MPP.
2: Oh, MPP, you can't pay. Bem was say nice guys, you know, a coin this. But it's all well and good. At least, also, it's been Papa Ninan could go baby far.
0: That's imbalance.
2: So I say, yeah, sound people will be on the other side.
0: Democracy at it.
2: Aha, Sana, you do it. Yeah, by me, yet, yes, sir.
0: I said, there may be a mic and I'm more my Jerry ID, you know.
2: Oh, Jerry, Madame, for the test. But if you saw when your appointment, you know, and I'm on frame, mission and radio.
0: I mean getting into the contest.
1: Yeah.
0: What pick form no run here na. Rounds ne ushe environment na senate.
1: But that's it. My main for Kenya was na Mbo Abaso. One production team. In fact, Jumano Moya pa Abibiano ye MZ Angel FM is one of the stations a day ye mobi ye tie in Ashanti region about
3: Angel
1: 3 or 4 radio stations in fact your wa ye na ma yet me et you ni ne de akwa kotuo. Yes ye ntie de okoso ne e hunko ne aba in fact you guys are really performing moya de ama sentimental mu munkoso Moshe aye kebi mamin kebi moshe mukena, and that is exactly what we expect from you. Now, Minya Keskin, remember na baso. And the last time we share na Ezra. Sada na na opeke form no. And then Nesu, the new abe share Nesu na misma.
2: Zako opeke form. Chamini ya anointing.
0: The winning fella.
1: Mefa akwenya we na menchia eye NDC amanyoku eye esi ahene ene etu ahene fo na me ya do ma senior tie no ye wie ye branch reorganization ne wie branch eye elections no ya ye ama 24th and then 25th of October and our constituency conference no so. Yeah, no so. Intimate car say any date here. M's a car less than
0: 7.
1: And 7th. So it means that I cover 18 days. Now, I have a conference now.
0: 24th,
1: so.
0: Right?
1: 24th, okay. And then 25th. 24th, yeah, not normal. 24th. You didn't come to youth and women conference now. Okay. And elections now, sir.
0: Okay.
1: And suddenly, I'm about to the gym, yeah, this, no.
0: Okay.
1: And so 24th, okay. And then 22, about 18.
0: 17, 18 days.
1: And the branch, the constituency executive aspirants are really on grounds. In fact,
0: that's it.
1: That's it. A reorganization, you know, branch for no, but I'm kind of polling agents,
0: yeah,
1: polling executives, yeah, kind of polling branch executives, exactly. polling station executives. And it's a branch executives new year. I'm going to go to consequence. Now consequence about to region. Now consequence in the region. Akabu mako national.
0: Akwa si duketi amu.
1: Exactly. Akwa the national level. And the flag bearer, no, I don't know from branch to the top. Branch executive to the top. And to tua, to uko polling station ah. Or two parliamentary candidates, and I want to flag bearer. I prefer no.
0: Okay.
1: So now you know in all constituencies.
0: Okay.
1: We are now a kindness, the results now by Bonteen. So far, we say share say kwa pro no. Make I say, I am the favorite for a year. The deputy Ashanti Regional Communications Officer position. So far, so good. I very very excellent. And
0: nice on the screen.
1: Yeah.
0: Deputy Communication Officer, Ashanti Region, yeah. Papa J.
1: Aye,
0: aye.
1: Okay. Said, yeah, we don't have to frame the son of revolution.
0: Papa J, the picture, the one who grabbed us are all aligned to Jerry John Lawrence.
1: Aye, son of revolution, man.
0: Oh, son of revolution.
1: Okay. You man, yeah, yeah. Keskin, who is a Keskin, the in fact, there's any Okano. You share wo a year stations, baby. And apart from that, when the gendarme no buy a movie, and I have a face gendarme no. Almost set your agenda, and I say about one thing about counter.
0: Sure.
1: Oh, share a juma my year as constituency communications officer. Currently, me know because I'm a full room constituency communications officer.
0: Oh, okay.
1: My year juma as a acting world coordinator. My year juma as a year branch communications officer. This is the assembly elections in Amakobi Pen. Yeah, I do as a good electoral area, and of course, when him say one day, Jatana and Num, and tea, a frame dear, and maybe a conscience communications officer, and a Juma, my year no, Anna, Edeme Elko, baby, a year, baby, a make on. In fact, I'm one of the few persons, I make us say in NDC, no, Uyi, a year lawyer Sammy Jemfi, the CEO of a year good board, Uyi, if you want my, who pull me a why year. Press conferences in demonstration was until Mante Muhane. I am a Papa J. I am a two of the case.
0: Wow.
1: In fact, I hear the former MP, Dr. Emmanuel Mafu, Fulcrum,
0: yeah,
1: MP. Meneno, and yet better, I will Fulcrum Constituency. I hear lawyer Abraham Kwame Enchi, the former MC for Fulcrum, and Gloria Timagab. Gambra mo, many or more in fact, yet they are face work constituency in nature.
0: Wow.
1: And a juma, I know, in fact, I transcended a co enim as constituency communications officer. No, by a year 13 press conferences, I 8 demonstrations. The most popular demonstrations are my year, our sentiment, and the sentiment, dooms of a job.
0: Oh, okay,
1: I year 24th April 2024, minimum some okay, and I'm present the good for
0: okay.
1: We go for the barber now, or barber, or the thermal plant now. Oh, Maso Hono Sadana, yes, I demonstration. No, when I'm a lady, a year, the conscience communication officers in a year Kumasi Metro.
0: Okay,
1: am I year? Sad demonstration, chinchinchi. Not nothing
0: at the conscience level,
1: at the regional level.
0: No, like you position as
1: we position as conscience communication officers. Mesanso, a year. A year Kumasi Metro, Conference Communication Officers, the men are my dean and our leader. Jose
0: okay.
1: Kabori, a dean of Communication Officers in Ashanti Region.
0: Yeah.
1: And I may make Kumasi Metro.
0: Yeah.
1: And the Communication Officers are more Kumasi Metro in the men are ya, my dog man. A broom is soa, now me the call Kabori ho. A broke Kabori, so I know so the call your boss Abbas no redeem me, a moka meho. Until Jumano, in fact, ya ye Juman, even in government, ya barbemuno. Maybe a branch every day, a friend of Winde, a boy, the Galamsi, a year allegation, me to regional minister soon. Oh, a year press call, me and I'm a barbante, a petition, a national CID boss, say, won't you chair regional minister, and don't you chair branch and listen?
0: Because I say, you know, poor car, say, poor yonder car, say, regional minister,
1: good,
0: Umudiana,
1: what I see, I said, good. Men are my years, our press conference, now I'm a petition, national CID boss. Now, say, I branch a visa a year out for no southeast, DC, near MP, or more year, Galam, say, no, Connie Abano, and also, sir, me fellow with the first Aquan also. And in the region, no, Osha, anything activism, NDC,
0: on your part, are your leader?
1: What you say, who to be found fat, Bichi, head, then, yeah, me, I'm a table sooner, Beba. Now, you defend your bino. In opposition, we did our best criticizing the government here and there constructively. Yes, yeah, a delivery tracker, you can before the delivery tracker be by for consumers inefficiency baby. Yeah, yeah, home press conference. Almost say abandoned municipal assembly block. Our peer do a mena home press conference, and then as MC. What free contractor man about project? Oh, yeah. I can't university teaching hospital, yeah. Okay, I mean, I can't see any, and I do call and also, in fact, a dumo so oh, then no cry. Say later, me the bar no know who said the papa jay the bar bonti no cry. Into a man to me as so I'm mad beam. But of course, but me born about so why boy Juma.
0: She said the darling boy.
1: Yes, the darling boy. He was nothing that we not to me no.
0: Oh, say now oh yeah, but once it to me bounce more.
1: I sally.
0: And ye follow Kakrano.
1: Yeah.
0: Within this recent times, you know. Ashanti region, the entire communication. I'm applauding so much.
1: Yeah. Yeah.
0: And I'm so organization Crasker Sakana on a minimum so no I would
1: before you can be that, you can be
0: a very good communicator.
1: Exactly. You should be a very have good exactly.
0: I understand.
1: And to me, yes, I may call communication. No. I'm going to say, also an organizer.
0: And I'm going to be a press conference.
1: And I'm the master. You man no communication organization.
0: Yeah.
1: It works hand in hand.
0: Now, I'm sure, I mean, OPK form, you know, I sort it at home. When your competitors be near there,
1: when we say this year, no, for a very long time, you shall see a tree, it is a back contest, no, hey, flyers be an end and platform, so I will be a ha, or be a flyer, dear bar, a bonting, and so be drabby and with my picking. And see, and 5 p.m.
0: No, but display,
1: and a year deadline,
0: okay,
1: it's after Neno.
0: And
1: I will more or more or more at me a file.
0: Now,
1: a bimuper said, no bimuper so mumra, or my number so man in the normal dorsum, but me trimiting them.
0: Okay, yes, I
1: see. A sally. Tinado don't ask, oh, Papa, dear, yeah, but dear.
0: Okay. But you be at the mobile press conference back.
1: At your seat,
0: remember.
1: The press conference in the area. Many of one at the Anna, or yeah, at Bakoye, a ruling party. I had the Omono Bay and I made different. My very assertive. Oh, that's why I agenda boy. I agenda boy. Anya hwe kra no omo national delegate national conference no mo
2: angel
1: in fact ewo ne floss leadership omo I let you omo na won floss anyway but me wo gidie ewo mrante ne bi mu what you say make us from the constituency the region and then to the national level no because there are some people like personally we have had encounters with them and him say Send your canoe. I see, Miss, be saying to me, I see, Miss, in a honding cocoa drew her. Yay, mebuni, dear, a juman obeti, aye, aye, asne, and cocra. So, only on your cocra no co contest.
0: Why, near
1: Dr. Keskin?
0: The competitor, Nacocra.
1: And she say, omu to me,
0: last week, no, me shoes, and she cocra.
1: And she, oh, say, no,
0: Keskin or concordain, eh?
1: No, a fan, no.
0: A good like that, no.
1: And I make her say, O could dear.
0: So my share
1: and papa
0: my share kokra sam na toma keskin
1: ni na ka hu
0: o sam
1: share ni na ka hu
0: okay
1: the one no kwa nya no so why strategic communicator no because e ko bia na
0: e ko bia o de na simi na so no
1: de ye bia na ya sa you know abodi no muta de man no ya ko de aba what you say
0: electra o nya
1: what you say electra ni ho ko na
0: tells you the value of eji
1: in fact let me applaud them for that you know selection and election now the American say eye esia henefo ejuma amaye no e wo region wa no mo amunim gbo hu na mesrese omumua me na adwuma no yentumi 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You see, I know it is no longer about the aggressive style of communications because who power attacks me aggressiveness. No, start starting anyhow. Oh, meet me, I'm before meet me. Oh, they be all the far home the far baby before. Who can you say? And you should have a way. Oh, be very assertive. Now, who treating say no one you when you before?
0: Okay.
1: Any a juma why ye in power no? And no na ye the code 2028. Mr. T initiated your friend Ashanti Accountability Tour. My name is Wohua.
0: That's it.
1: I'm Mr. T and media phone. Unia no do na so paje. We dey say yejuma o. Ana waje eye. Yejuma na waje eye. Ana am say ehun behia. Say ya ba ba mu. O hwe the various municipalities and districts na. Sika elko as common fund no. A chese abaino is Excellency John Dramani Mahama na pamfo. Omuni abre se onbe ye niema ama the various districts and municipalities. Enti infrastructure, that's a development project no a dosun bebre.
0: Okay.
1: E de na ebe ye ama Ghana fo Asante Mantem hu se. Eye project way ewo eye subin. Project way ewo eye Oforikrom. Your communication officers at the various constituencies. Womone a ye a half one and a tedada. Eti adena ye mubi sebi. In fact, yaku enim kakrano, yen rasa municipals and districts no. Na yenko on a tedda project a MMDCs no a ye. And to me imagine say ye beko the 43 MMD MMDs in Ashanti region. So far, I'm a couple of 12. Me shas ye no, enche ye. Na ye campaign ni hong kwa ni abano, ene ma me possible. Wa me imagine se, ansa ne ebe tu ya abano diya, na ma kobe 25.
0: Okay.
1: Me ba a ye o district, anasa o municipal. Me be hong a ye MC, you know. A ye project biya, me ne ya Ashanti Regional Minister, Dr. Frank Amakohene. Ene ya regional chairman. Ene ni mpenye fuo. And a jeho. Me we no and I'm afraid my boss Abbas Nuruddin and I'm the two them. That is what I want to do.
0: Okay.
1: And should I say menkwana menkwaye. Into me ba mene a ye DC and MC United as one engineers ne coordinating directors. Na ya tenas a project am why and amahe the air course with your maye da no the ma commission they say the African Mabe award. Na my organize a your party for ni biso within that same district na menu mwishia. And to me name a camera team and eba. Ya ba o can your mind in every I see your evidence because I was saying kushu kesi ma bufo.
0: Yemfianokeke.
1: And to bet you say, oh, ebia, me see school adan bi ewo bronu we. Me see a hospital bi ewo bronu we. Now for yes, and the young co sito, yen DC and MC ni ne engineers ni ne ko sito. Ne akwa ko cha.
0: I said baby be blue benya coincide o benya problem ana.
1: Problems e dey me face bebre.
0: Because obi o wa on fan kokra.
1: What you say? Iti ye twa ye bibia ye ye wunte kama na twa project no adwumadia project ma abedie ye ye ni na bia. 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
0: Okay
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0: and e se onya kwanya na abetu aso
1: 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this is the case me wo the video form of sa project when you na ana me ba be gu pen drive so e dia ma your communicators no ana make I say ade aye kwakọ ye in 2028 no ejuma aye na kwakọ bo hun de ro 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
0: ni team e wo form no begu anima asisi a bo nzo bi ba bi kro na obi jina won wo
1: twa ba what you say producer be pa cho na me dia more ene da ho no enti me twi na media me dey good pen drive dem dia ma communicators ni na the various constituency communication officers ene the omo a omo nye constituency communication officers omo ka the regional communication team no na me dia ma mo enti you are already armed nya fe na ye be ka say help na afi e hun ko ni aban no wo ba wo sue wan de wo the video evidence very empirical a wo de kwa kwa chire say ejuma bi say ene ya ye enti ejuma die bi a ya sha sha da da da da da da da
0: NDC delegates ambenya akwanya from constituency akoto region Jerry James Suka Papa J na Oton na Niswari hunu kakra wa sha sha kra da said the all kanu said the muamunim no is one of them Ashanti region kasa de fa party democracy what you say yipa enti akwanya bana ene opa deputy communications a na me jidi se e wo se mo e consider no na bibia e ko kama because when you have such a man sitting in the studio with the finest Dr. Keske no mo discuss ya unti insult unti hwe de obetene ideas brainstorming na fe mo a wutie no so wanya who to vote for na he kama ye mpede ye wono trans ya na chese nsem ne ma facts ma de obo hu ane na chese aya tim didi ni ade e mo and tea a se you move you away from that. On my tour man to relax. Many Dr. Keskin, 1-on-1 will be from 3 o'clock.
1: Okay.
0: Timmy Pese, you engage you and hook a crowd for the rest of the minute before I start
1: okay.
0: with him.
1: Okay.
0: Corporate communication manager.
1: Mm.
0: Meadows Zone Student Loan Trust Fund.
1: Yeah.
0: Today book a crowd now. You engage you my dear and said yes here.
1: But I say Meadows Zone no. About student loan trust fund at Middle Zone, Ashanti region, and then Bono, na Central region, Eka Middle Zone, no. But student loan trust fund in such a kakra. And the tertiary institutions are a war, Ashanti Mante Muha, and Bono. Tesha and Suze Woho nyina no. Me ma said yes anything about student loan trust fund.
0: Okay.
1: Me debe ko oma bubuano. Me debe ko school muho. Ama educate yomu.
0: Okay.
1: Bu wa wate se student loan trust fund. Di me diye beno mu diye.
0: Senetie.
1: Nungu se no fee stress yi. 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
0: Mm. First year.
1: First year no. No academic a year fee
0: yeah,
1: no.
0: Yeah.
1: Exactly. And he obi wo ho a watete ba onim butaye like onim aduko ntia like any student loan do want to get fun no aye make I get fun very popular than student loan because get fun no e ba da aye student loan no and of course student loan no back in the days no na aye snit loan no kai
0: yeah make I pa
1: na e go salary na e snit what the end na ja ekwem bia so se enye bi na ekọ
0: o pe garanta kura na na
1: ti na adani asem enti em se 2011 true student loan no make I say enne ame no work as a funding to mapa ifra a funding to mapa ifra in the sense that His Excellency John Dramani Mahama interventions are what dia ba ho no in fact
0: angel
1: say anka afuforo entumi nyede but onze one thing na school for ya na ye na no ya ye school for ya da ho ye school for normal you will school e chana say pesika ni bia fi awofo no wanti ya na the student loan e benefit in a way ya beneficiary kwa na embe say awofo no be den e be hu especially with the no fee stress e reimbursement e ma e ye student no e ye o hwe Article 25 of the 1992 Constitution, or say all persons shall have the right to equal educational opportunities and facilities and with a view to achieving the full realization of that right.
3: Angels.

0: yen yi nano all persons so ye gane ni ya or ye mra ponim ni se gane ni bia no ebenya ese equal opportunities se school na opese onkwa enko ba se ebia minisika anase ebia bibi ebe yo si akwan amount 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education.
1: Okay.
0: And by so doing, no, na adia na ya ensure no na 1992 constitution no and no na ye fulfilling. And to which His Excellency John Dramani Mahama or the four interventions so far and about a student loan trust fund. The medical can was no fee stress no. So far a year a school for 320,000 and are benefiting from a year no fee stress.
1: That's from last year.
0: From a year 2024-2025. Because I say, Ghana 42 minutes and 7 December 2024.
1: Maybe I rescue that.
0: Now, Ebi, Intina, we came to a time there were so many agitations. Yana, Omaya 419. Now, Keske, Moon, I'm crazy, Omo, Coffest here. Sikano, man, Omo, Chasku, Fisnevi, okay.
1: Intina, the kind of man, Kaiser Keskin.
0: I say, Odin, you know, Nana, Elbow, it is. Emma, at the time, no, your reimbursements, Emma,
2: 152,698
0: a year first year. A year. Emma. 152,698 first year students. It was around 399.4 million Ghana cedis. Ghana, yeah, they Emma school for no. And of course, 2025 a year 2026. Omze nanze. I know they acquired a trim, but 2026, 2027, they know. Omze the various tertiary institutions no much as here. Omo kwa no many admissions no. Then they are a committee. But yeah, maybe a 40% be and a 50% say maybe admission be secure. Also, now admission I guess can. So I wouldn't him the maker. Tertiary institutions. Oh, they be say we a rhetorical question. We no question. I mean, me here
1: before.
0: Who say admission? Yeah, ma. Who need admission? Our admission letter. I almost say part payment be never secure. It was sure a buy no. Intervention no, on the abase no fee stress for yam pese suku nino and I say a ye bubble no becase there be minisika entiment to me and ti ama emma a ye see you Dr. Sajida a ye Shiraz and a ye my venture is your man on a CEO for student loan trust fund on a student loan trust fund and penny for a year a ye the various a ye vice chancellors and then chancellors of tertiary institutions in Ghana, ha. Any of my say, school for no, give us their details or more admissions, no. Commitment na mo peso mo nye no. Ye tia mo mo.
1: Okay.
0: Admit them. Mo mo bra. You understand? And the 5th year October, and as information we ebab on terms an official communique ebab on terms ema students are relief no. And the students are. Na in fact only nya 40% of the school fees no enko tiae no ene enigie ena ba oma kwemu ohun say sanso o another intervention for PWDs persons with disabilities na
1: yeah.
0: Kai campaign promise on you say you Ghana 42 million maya ya ba eye omo a sebi tafrache yana this year say for physically challenged people omo e bia sebi omo di them I was say almost we munya this equal opportunity. And the AN and say yetia eye office no mawa enye no nko a omo kwa omo de omo sanso enjoy additional benefits. Additional benefit no yetia school fees ma we a residential fee no. Once a residential it has always been for a very long time. Only abetia na school fees we na be odi no ti beto no na no za da no problem. Why is the rent control for a home when you abandon and same debris? And the persons with disabilities, no, a bino, a chiani fee.

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Berima was actually dear the second a dry hinin so on so kaya hona ne creatiwa the second or ba penny or wedra and munina e kahonti activities ebekosunye. From 16th to 25th October, it's a training festival. No, 16th, no, you be here in Pai Bo, Muslim in Pai Bo, a wedra. Nani Saturday, no, so you clean up exercise. 18th of October, no, na Christopher Wilson Pai Bo, Agene. Monday, 19th, no, na Queen Mother's visit to a drum marketplace. About him, Baba Beshrain. And the activities, ni Jine, ma. And the Missile Church Training Festival, ni dia, don't miss out. A Kososa. Activities ne dɔɔso sansana 20th nso ye be health walk ye ne adwoa hene enyina ne aye indoor game akawo ne Wednesday 21st of October nso ye be youth day and outdoor games Thursday no near the cultural and traditional heritage day no ahye so ne ye be amamre ne amane adi ne Friday no ye be adwoa yam heritage festival quiz competition ne praises and worship Saturday ni a grand deba ejine mu kese pa na 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

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Evangelist Usi. Mo amu join Holy TV and CTM TV. Nina join Evangelist Usi. Ewo Facebook. Nene Mbompaye. Monday to Friday. Bia. Ahumache. Ne Evangelist. Sorry. 5 a.m. to 7 a.m. Nonfe nina enkwa hingwane nim. Yeshua. Start your day right with God. With Evangelist Usi. Joining in Pai Bowie now on so Emma Uday and in Konya Bia was in a Mbubu Nyankopon Nam Evangelist. I will see Pai Bowie so na on Fanya Wabusa dear Emma. Anyway, Madam Munina, I must say thank you for choosing Angel 96.1 from MC Portfolio, the landlord. Thank you for doing the listening on the Wednesday edition of The Drive. Yambo Echina, the another edition, Thursday edition, about Bremo. Thanks to DJ Wireless, my special DJ, Sansuna Production, Christopher Virus. Steph, thank you for coming through. And then a special guest, yeah, my mama Augustina Addison Yaps and my mama Julie. Weekend way, yeah, celebrating 40 years in ministry. PIWC Asquire. I hope today's edition has been a blessing. I've been blessed as well. Thank you. Up next, me aminu ya kufitiase, abetinase, news no eba bekoso. Nyambwechina ebesesha.

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Osi Awurade ben won a wakoma ebubuo na oji won a won honhom den apeche. 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
1: 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Or say unity is a mighty blessing, but it is worthless if it is purchased at a cost of truth. Never forget that truth is of more importance to a church than peace. Mm. Unity is a mighty blessing, but it is worthless if it is purchased at a cost of truth. Never forget that truth is of more importance to a church than peace.
0: Chechem ne yankwa.
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1: 0547 0547 58 59 61 0547 0547 58 59 59 61
0: 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Ghana Water Company Limited. 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
1: Hey yo, this is your boy Minister. 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Challenge, say how many?
2: Yo, what's up? It's your phone and I'm Muslim for Guru Nye. See you, baby. And y'all listening to DJ Ghazi. Let's go.
1: Hey yo, this is your boy Minister. 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
1: Yo, what's up? It's your boy, and I'm awesome to you. See you, baby. And y'all listening to DJ Gazi. Let's go.